0: Henley Park. Call the phone right now, 866-885-1075. I need call number 9. We get into this. The Baby, pop that thing on GCI.
1: Pop that thing, let it clap, let it clap. Ride this, or you sit on my
2: lap. 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
1: Spread them cheese, let me see that. 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That till your legs can't stand. High freak, with the word in a hand.

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0: What's going on, man? GCL, who this is?
1: Hi, I'm calling for the Bryson Tiller ticket.
0: Yeah, who I'm talking to?
1: This Keita.
0: Keita, where you calling from?
1: Chicago, Southside.
0: Okay, cool. You called number 9. All right, Keita, you got my tickets. You're going to see Bryson Tiller September 27th. He's going to be at the Credit Union 1 Amphitheater in Tinley Park. Hey, let the city know who hooked you up.
1: GCL.

fuck to make them richer. Fast forward 2024, you got the same agenda. You run to Atlanta when you need a check balance. 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You call Future when you didn't see the club. Hey, what? Lil Baby help you get your lingo up. What?

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107.5 WGCI, Chicago's number one for hip-hop and R&B. We at that halfway point, the 9 o'clock hour. You know I'm here till midnight. I hope you still locked in with your boy. Let's get into it.

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2: Yeah.
3: Yeah.
2: Yeah.
3: Yeah.
2: Yeah.
4: Two chains.
5: What's that on that beat, ho?
4: I'm different. Yeah, I'm different. I'm different. Yeah, I'm different. I'm different.

Come join us again June 19th. It's going to be activities for people of all ages, from morning yoga to NASCAR simulation cars, movies, live music, and a free shuttle to experience the Obama Center. 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Be sure to pull up on us Juneteenth at the DuSable Black History Museum. Chief Keith, he will be in the city this weekend. Summer Smash, I hope you got your tickets. Here you go right now with Shake That, then Young Miami. Spin That, GCI.

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2: Wherever you are, so are we.
3: Pop that thing, let it clap, let it clap. 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
4: Go.
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friend. Know what I'm saying? Outside is back to what it was, you know what I'm saying? Atlanta, tell you about my run, you know what I'm saying? Ask Pluto Banker 21, you know what I'm saying? I done put up half, what's done is done, you know what I'm saying? 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They so down for me, God.

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0: Jamal Smalls, a.k.a. The Movie, has been known to cause extreme excitement. Hold

0: You know that. We getting back inside this mix right now. 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
1: 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You know how we do in the mix on 107.

0: what I will. 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

Kalani with Folded right here on 107.5 WGCI. Family, it's that time of the night. I'm about to get up out of here. As always, keep some good energy within yourself. Keep some good energy around you. Keep a smile on your face, because you definitely got a lot to be smiling about. Be kind to others. You never know what somebody is going through. Same way, don't nobody know what it is that you're going through. And remember that it's nice to be important, but it's important to be nice. So be nice to one another, my people. You can plan for tomorrow, this weekend, next week, next month, next year, all of the above. But the fact remains, life is one day at a time. So take your time, cuz oh, and everything gonna fall in line. Tomorrow is Wednesday, middle of the week. Be sure to tap in with me. My show starts at 6 p.m. I will be here, and I hope you here listening, kicking it with your boy till midnight. Have a good start to your day. Be safe. I know I got you vibing right now, man, but I'm gonna go ahead and turn you up to end the night. All right, Chief Keef, shake it on GCI.

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3: This is J. Cole. Yeah. 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
4: It's your man Future.
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5: Hello? Yeah, I just want to. Yeah, I'm good. Just go like this. Period right now. Did I go out? Yeah, I went out. I'm stuck on the club. I'm going to watch the bed. Yeah. 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If you're thinking about a cold drink, I'm delirious.

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0: that we trust like this. 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
1: Where you at?
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I'm Shay Diddy. Shout out if you're working overnight like me, repping Austin out west. Pop that thing, let it clap, ride this, or you sit on my...

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0: 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Yeah. 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

0: Yo, it's Big Baby Chief to do it, man. When I'm home, I'm locked in with WGCI. More on the show. Leon Rogers and Zach Book.
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0: 1075 WGCI, the Shy's number one for hip hop and R&B. It's your boy, the Dusty Legend, Leon Rogers. To my right, brother Zach Boog, what's happening?
1: What's happening? Good morning.
0: Yeah, Big Ryan on the boards. It's a hump day Wednesday. We're going to get to it. A lot to give away, a lot to do. But before we do, let's have a moment of prayer.
1: Dear Lord, I come to you, Lord, uplifting people who race the GPS, Lord. Yes, you know what I'm talking about. They treat the GPS, Lord, like it's a personal challenge. They be like, Father God, be with those. They get the GPS and say, you're going to arrive at 3:42. And they immediately be like, oh, we'll see about that, GPS. Who are you in competition with? The computer? Okay. Lord, remind them. Remind them that Google Maps is not an enemy to defeat. Okay, let them know that Waze is not a video game and that they do not have to make all these unnecessary turns. Oh, I know another way. I know the back road. I get there 3 minutes. Well, who are you racing with? Control yourself and get there safely. That's all that should matter. All right? Everything, get them there in your time, God. But they sure will race the GPS. Nobody else in the car. They ain't even told nobody. They just racing. They on time either way. This we ask in your mighty, mighty name. Okay, amen. Amen. Amen. Amen.
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2: Oh, man. Collin County, Texas, a jury found Carmelo Anthony guilty of first-degree murder, and he was sentenced to 35 years in prison. Now, if you don't remember the incident, on April 2nd of 2025, a confrontation took place during a Rainey High School track meet at Cullen Dahl Stadium in Frisco, Texas. Now, Anthony was a student at Centennial High School, honor student, very well-read and a good kid. He entered a team tent belonging to the rival Memorial High School. When Metcalf repeatedly told Anthony to leave, a physical altercation ensued and Metcalf pushed Anthony. Anthony drew a pocket knife and stabbed Metcalf once in the chest, piercing his heart. Metcalf later died at a local hospital. Now, Anthony was only 17 at the time of the crime, but Texas law allowed prosecutors to try him as adult. And the defense was saying Anthony acted out of fear and self-defense against a much larger peer, but the state maintained that Anthony was the primary aggressor, reminding jurors that a simple push does not justify lethal force. So the jury rejected the option of a lesser manslaughter conviction during the penalty phase. They also rejected a sudden passion defense mitigation, which could have minimized the sentence. So 35 years.
3: It's a heartbreaking story right here.
2: Yeah, and we know why he got 35 years. Absolutely. And we know why he was found guilty. I mean, let's just call a spade a spade. Let's just be honest about it. Flip the roles.
3: Yeah.
2: And that's why he fearful. And it's Texas. Mm-hmm. I mean, you can say what you want, but it is what it is. And I don't think there were no black people on the jury.
3: There wasn't a black person on the jury.
2: Yeah, so we already know what that is. I mean, that's crazy. I have to report that, though. But, 25, we was talking in here, 25, 30 seconds of crash out cost both people their lives, basically. You know what I'm saying? Yeah, so our prayers out to their family, all the families involved in that, but real prayers going out to Carmelo and his family.
3: Mm-hmm.
2: Pastor Winston Bettino, a longtime religious leader from Buffalo Grove, Illinois, is facing federal fraud and tax charges after being accused of orchestrating a $2 million investment scheme. He said he took $2 million from approximately 40 investors. He promoted investments in a purported drug and alcohol rehabilitation center. And the investigators revealed that the rehabilitation facility never actually existed.
3: Mm.
2: And many of the victims defrauded in the scheme were members of Bettino's own church community. So, pastor don't like money that jingle. He like money that fold.
4: Wow.
2: Got to show some love, man. Funeral service and public arrangements for Spencer Leake Jr., the vice president of Leake & Sons Funeral Home, have been scheduled following his unexpected passing on May 31st at the age of 56. Public visitation in Lyon in state. He'll be at Leake & Son Funeral Home, 7838 South Cottage Grove. That's Thursday, June 11th from 4 to 8 p.m. And then the celebration of life service will be Saturday, June 13th, 10 a.m., House of Hope, 752 East 114th Street, man. And his burial will be at Cedar Park Cemetery, 125th and Halsted in Calumet Park, Illinois. All right, so the interment will immediately follow the Sunday celebration of life service. So hats off and prayers up to the Leake family. And I'm definitely going to make one of those. All right. Coming up, Leon's Locker Room, Serena Williams, Hold My Beer, Get Off the Couch, Win a Match. We'll talk about it. It's GCI.

107.5 WGCI, the Shy's number one for hip-hop and R&B. Coming up, Leon's Locker Room. New York Knicks fans, come on, man. You got to know how to act. We're going to talk about it. Here's Gunna.

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2: Serena Williams got up off the couch and partnered with 19-year-old Canadian rising star Victoria Vicky Mboko to make a highly anticipated return into professional tennis. The duo teamed up on a wild card invite for the women's doubles draw. And on Tuesday, they won their first round match at the Queen's Club Championship in London, defeating the third-seeded pairing of Aaron Rutliff and Nicole Melchiot Martinez in straight sets. This marked the 44-year-old Serena Williams' first competitive match since the 2022 U.S. Open, ending nearly a four-year hiatus. So, Mboko, she is currently ranked number 9 in singles, revealed that Williams text messaged her out of the blue while she was in a Starbucks at a tournament in France to ask if they could play together. And Mboko's phone automated the unknown number as maybe Serena. And so she's 25 years older than her. And Williams, you know, had already captured 7 Grand Slam titles, singles titles, before Mboko was even born in August of 2008. So Serena must see really something like in her, like she do, but she do, when you look at it, she reminds me of a young Serena Williams. Her play style, very powerful. So hats off to Serena, just like getting off the couch.
3: She said, let me play doubles with you. You know, kind of mentor you, teach you the ropes, and let's dominate together.
2: And Zach, like, not playing doubles and letting Mboko carry the team. Like, she still looked like
3: Serena.
2: I got it.
3: Yeah, that's dope.
2: You know what I'm saying? 21 people were taken into custody by the NYPD following a chaotic scene outside the NBA Finals Game 3 watch party in Manhattan. Of course, the Knicks lost 115-111 to the San Antonio Spurs. Spurs are behind 2-1, but trouble boiled over on the 42nd Street right outside the city-hosted watch party, which had drawn an estimated overflow crowd of 7,000 people. Fans took over the streets, climbed scaffolding and light poles, jumped on top of police vehicles, and surrounded a taxi cab with the driver inside. Some individuals ripped up street signs and uprooted trees to throw them. Several fights broke out. A viral social media footage showed groups of Knicks fans jumping and physically harassing people wearing Spurs gear. And one widely shared clip, a crowd aggressively tore a Victor Wembanyama jersey off a fan's back. Now, Zach, we talk about this. I don't know why you would even go out there with a Spurs jersey on.
3: There's certain fan bases that are absolutely nuts, and the Knicks are one of them. I would not go out there with a Spurs jersey. I would take my Spurs jersey off. I would just wear regular street clothes if I was going for the Spurs.
2: And then I wouldn't even wear black and silver. I wouldn't even want them to think. I'd just be in regular shorts, Hawaiian shirt.
3: To get out, I'd be like, go Knicks. Yeah, I'd act like I'm one of them until I get to my car. I'm not playing with them. I'm trying to live.
2: That is nuts, man. And last but not least, LeBron James was selected as the cover star and honored as the athlete of the century for Time's inaugural Time 100 sports list. So another feather in the cap of LeBron James before he gets up out of here.
3: Shout out to the king.
2: Yep. What's coming up in the Z spot?
3: Hey, man, coming up in the Z spot, we got to talk this Carmelo Anthony trial again, man. This has been breaking news. It's been everywhere. And we're going to go a little deeper. Don't move. It's GCI.
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0: 90 degrees tonight, a low of 69. Right now, it's 73 degrees. It's GCI.
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0: Hey, man, people want to know what's going on in the entertainment world, Zach. The Z-Spot is up next.
4: Yeah, the Z-Spot's coming up in one song, and Diddy's being sued again. That's coming up. Don't move.

0: 107.5 WGCI, the Shy's number one for hip-hop and R&B. It's your boy, Zach Boog, and let's jump into it. Your Z-Spot Entertainment Report. All right, let's talk about this, man. We have to talk about the Carmelo Anthony case. It's been breaking news that a jury has found Carmelo Anthony guilty of murder in Texas after a track meet stabbing that happened last year. Now, for those who don't know exactly what happened, there was a confrontation that began on a weather delay under a tent. So prosecutors are saying that Carmelo Anthony provoked a dispute, pulled out a pocket knife, and delivered a single fatal stab wound to Metcalf's heart. Now, Anthony's defense team was saying, well, it was self-defense, claiming that Anthony acted out of fear and chaos because the Metcalf, not only him and his brothers, they were right, surrounding him and bigger, yeah, and confronting him and shoved him. And some are even saying that there was actual jumping. You know what I'm saying? I know the facts are saying that it was
1: one-on-one.
0: That it was a shove, yeah, but other people there say they saw a video of it. It was actual, they jumped him and he ended up doing the stabbing. Now, what makes it so controversial, though, is, of course, it's in Texas. You know what I'm saying? A traditionally racist
1: state.
0: Good
1: old red state.
0: And there were no black jurors. Not one black juror there. Now, Carmelo Anthony is a black boy. The guy that he stabbed was a white boy.
1: A twin brother, actually. Yeah, my
0: and
1: brother.
0: Then what makes it even more interesting, there could have been three black women jurors on the jury. Prosecution said they struck them off the jury not because of their race, but because they were educators and felt like there would be some bias in that. And I'm trying to figure out how that would be bias if they're both students.
1: Because, yeah, I don't
0: you know, that didn't.
1: It's sad because they said the Carmelo kid was a highly intelligent student, GPA, honor student.
0: Yeah.
1: It was a track meet and it was raining and he just wanted to sit underneath the thing. My thing is, man, at the end of the day, we know why.
0: Yeah,
1: he was found guilty, and we know why he got 35 years. I mean, you know, it's clear as day. But this is what I want. I want us as a people, I want this to catch fire and make news like the Kevin Hart roast did. I want to see everybody admonishing.
0: Talking about it. Yeah.
1: I want it to stay in the news, and I want people to stay on them people's ass, because I think he should. Is he able to get an appeal? Can he, you know, appeal it, or is it just a done deal?
0: We'll see. All I know is they also declined the lesser charge of manslaughter, basically saying a sudden passion, or it wasn't my intent to kill. May have been to get you up off me, but not to kill. They denied that. Show no empathy within the case.
1: Nothing.
0: At all.
1: Nothing on his character. Like, mm-mm, he's never been in trouble before.
0: Yeah.
1: Honest student. That didn't account for anything.
0: But and tried as an adult.
1: Yep. At 17.
0: At 17 years old.
1: I'm telling you, we already know what it is, man.
0: It's
1: we
0: ridiculous.
1: Know what that is.
0: Cardi B said, she said just... Cardi B took to Twitter. She said, wow, just freaking wow, disgusting. This is not justice. This is trying to make an example, man. Wow. Yeah.
1: I need everybody to stay on pressure and put pressure on them people, man.
0: Absolutely. 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You can follow me on Instagram, Zach Boog, ZACHBOOG.

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0: BCI, the Shy's number one for hip hop and R&B. That was G Herbo. Went legit, man. Love him or leave him is on the way. What we cooking with today, Zach?
1: Man, 8 years, no ring.
0: Eight of them.
1: That's coming up, 720.

0: simulation cars, movies, live music, and a free shuttle to experience the Obama Center, which is amazing. All details are at DuSable Museum.org. It's brought to you by Boost Mobile and Planned Parenthood. I'll tell you what's coming up, though. Love them or leave them, man.
1: Yes.
0: Little issue.
1: 8 years, no ring. Yes, 720. Sir. That's coming up. Don't move.

0: This is such a crazy feeling, though. I don't want to get too attached, but I feel like I already am. My mind's telling me one thing, but I guess I should listen to my heart.
1: Swag, swag. Yeah, bitch.

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0: 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The show's number one for hip-hop and R&B.
2: Love him or leave him is on the way. Let the ratchetness begin. What
3: yes.
2: we talking about?
3: Yes. 8 years. No ring. That's coming up in one song.

0: 107.5 WGC out of Shy's number one for hip-hop and R&B. Ladies and gentlemen, boys and girls, children of all ages, it's time for Love 'Em or Leave 'Em with the best damn morning show in Chicago. And you know it's going to be ratchet.
1: Leon, what happened?

0: chop, chop. Read the letter, running for a rhyme, stop the music, and you read the letter, chop, chop, chop.
1: All right, got a letter today. It says, Dear Leon and Zach, I've been with my boyfriend for 8 years, and from the beginning, I told him I wanted to get married someday. Every time I bring it up, there's a new excuse. First, it was money. Then it was timing. Now he's saying marriage is just a piece of paper and that I should be happy because he's faithful and treats me well. Problem is, I am 37 years old and I don't want to spend another 8 years waiting on a proposal that may never come. When I told him I might leave, he said I was giving him an ultimatum and caring more about a wedding than our relationship. I love this man, but I also want to be someone's wife. Am I wrong for wanting to walk away from a good relationship because we are not on the same page?
2: Damn. Well,
1: hit us up, man. 866-885-1075. GCI.

0: sis, where you checking in from?
1: 8 years.
0: 8 years. First of all, what's your name and where are you calling in from?
1: I'm sorry. I was a little triggered. This is Dee. I'm from Out West.
0: Go ahead. Straight to it.
1: 8 years is insane. And you talking about a good relationship. I don't want to lose this. I don't want to lose that. I told y'all, I be thinking people just be calling in because they know they dealing with stupidity and they just want to know how stupid it is. It's just stupid, okay? 8 years is crazy, girl. Leave that relationship. Leave. I don't want to marry you. It's plenty of men out here that want to be married, and he's not one of them. Just leave.
2: Hey, she ain't lying.
0: Man, she talking. 8 years. I know you lying. Thanks for your call, baby.
1: Man be knowing.
2: No, we don't.
0: I ain't mad.
2: That's not true, but okay.
1: He can go.
2: All right.
1: All right.

0: 107.5 WGCI, the Shy's number one for hip-hop and R&B, Leon Rogers, Zach Book. We're smack dab in the middle of Love 'Em or Leave 'Em. Young lady is having some issues of trying to tie the knot.
1: Yeah, lady wrote in and said she's 37 years old and been with her man for 8 years. And she wants to get married, and he keeps coming up with excuses. First, it was money. Then it's just marriage is a piece of paper, and they should be happy because he's faithful and treats her well. Well, she wants to know what should she do in this situation.
0: Let's go to the phone lines, 866-885-1075. Who this?
1: Hey, okay. You fired up.
2: I'm going to be honest with you. I was in that same, I'm in that same position right now.
1: How long you been with your man?
2: Ooh, about 6 years now.
1: Mm, okay.
2: So I just started planning the wedding. I didn't worry about him getting on one knee. I started planning the wedding.
1: Well,
2: this is what I did. I started planning the wedding and told him when I needed the money for the wedding and told him this is the day we get married. And if you don't get married today, that's when the relationship is over.
0: You got hey, that's
3: I like
0: how
3: that
0: you
3: type of crazy.
0: Bullied
3: them.
0: Bullied them.
2: Yeah.
3: When the wedding, can we come?
2: Sure. It's in 2028 because I'm in my doctorate program, so we had to push it back a year.
1: Okay.
2: So it will be in July of 2028 is when we get married.
1: I tell you what, then. If he don't show up, I got somebody for you who will wait, who'll be there. He got what you need, like Tim's. All right? So we got somebody
2: okay,
1: for
2: got you.
1: His name Ryan. And... I got a plan B for you.
0: And you getting a doctorate too?
1: Yeah.
0: Man, listen, look here. Thanks
1: all
0: for
1: right
0: your call,
1: now.
0: Baby.
2: I got a doctor. Thank you.
1: Yeah.
0: Yeah, she got to come tell him, no, it's not an ultimatum. It is, though, low-key, but it's not an ultimatum. Like, come on, man. Ada, how much longer you going to make me wait to be? Well, if you could be with me all this time, why you can't make me your wife?
1: Yeah.
0: 8 years.
1: You've been together
0: come
1: 8 years.
0: Come on, man. That's like LeBron leaving Cleveland. I gave you 8 years.
1: Yeah, yeah, best I could. Yeah.
0: Now I'm gone.
1: I really like the idea of the lady who says she's going to plan her.
0: Yeah, just plan it.
1: Just plan your own wedding. Give him a date. You be like, you know what? You're getting married this day. And then if he shows up, he cares about the relationship. If he doesn't, then
0: that's what happened to me, Zach. My wife said, what are we doing? I said, oh, you want to get married? I called her bluff. She said, yeah, here go the certificate right here. We can go Saturday.
1: Mm.
0: We hope we helped you.
1: But if we didn't,
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gangsters moving silent, and I don't talk a lot. I don't say a word. I don't say a word. Was on my grind, and now I got what I deserve. Hold on, wait a minute. Y'all thought I was finished when I bought the Aston Martin. Y'all thought it was rented. Flexing on.

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13: Today, we're looking at a high of 90. Tonight, a low of 69. Right now, partly cloudy skies at 75 degrees. It's GCI.
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13: Coming up, Leon's goofy-ass person of the day, Texas. I'm here to holler at you. It's GCI.

107.5 WGCI, the Shy's number one for hip-hop and R&B. Coming up, Leon's goofy-ass person of the day, the judicial system and the court system of Texas. I gotta holler at y'all.

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3: All right, it's that time of the day that everybody loves. One person's going to be absolutely pissed. It's Leon's Goofy Ass Person of the Day. Let me tell you something, man. I'm going to just keep it real. Texas, y'all got it wrong. Y'all got it dead wrong. Now, I ain't saying Shorty shouldn't face some penalties, but y'all got it dead wrong giving this 18, 19-year-old kid, he's probably 19 now, 35 years in jail. You know? Was it something that could have been avoided? Maybe. I don't know. I wasn't in the situation. I wasn't there when somebody was trying to jump on me. You know what I'm saying? 2, 3, 4 people bigger than me, for all I wanted to do was get out of the rain. I wasn't there. But at the same time, man, 35 years, man, 5, 6, maybe 10 with the possibility of parole at 5. But you took this kid's life away, 35 years, and I don't think you gave him a fair trial. You're supposed to be judged by a jury of his peers, but from what I heard, there were no black people on the jury. But, you know, it's expected. It's expected from y'all. But y'all got it wrong. Y'all got it totally wrong, dead-ass wrong. You got to live with that. I hope they appeal it, and I hope something comes from this. I hope Black America stands up and puts pressure on Texas to retry this or get something, get an amendment to this or something. You know what I'm saying? Because if the roles were reversed, it'd be 4 black boys going to jail right now.
4: Yep.
3: Well, 3 black boys, and one of them is passing. They'd be like, he got what he deserved because they tried to jump on him. Y'all got it wrong, Texas. Bottom line, sit your goof ass down.

0: flesh. I'm like, come and put that on me. 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If I like it, I spend money on it. Get whatever from me.
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1: Damn.
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107.5 WGCI, the Shy's number one for hip-hop and R&B. It's your boy Zach Boog, and let's jump into a Jersey Spot Entertainment report. Diddy is now being sued by a male who claims sexual assault as a minor. That's right, man. The plaintiff claims that Diddy offered him a drink that quickly made him feel the physical effects before Diddy subjected himself to un- un-

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1: Today we're looking at a high of 90 degrees. Tonight a low of 70. Right now it's 80 degrees and sunny. It's GCI.
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1: Yes, sir, Chicago. It's about that time to sound off. What are we talking about today, Zach?
4: Well, it's breaking news that a jury has found Carmelo Anthony guilty of murder in Texas. We want to know your thoughts, Chicago. Hit us up, 866-885-1075. It's GCI.

0: 107.5 WGCI, the Shy's number one for hip-hop and R&B. Leon Rogers, Zach Boog. Chicago, we are sounding off today, man. Very serious topic, dog.
1: Yeah, very serious topic, man. It's breaking news that a jury has found Carmelo Anthony guilty of murder in Texas.
0: Yeah.
1: You know, there was a track meet stabbing at a high school meet last year.
0: It was raining, and he wanted to get underneath the tent to get out the rain. It was the visiting team's tent.
1: Yes.
0: And they told him to get out, and then they surrounded him and started pushing and shoving on him. Some people say they even jumped on him, but he pulled out a pocket knife and stabbed one of the boys and ended up killing him.
1: Yes. And then Carmelo Anthony's team has defended it, said it was self-defense.
0: He was fearing for his safety.
1: Absolutely. But the jury rejected the self-defense argument and declined to even lessen the charge to manslaughter or something like that.
0: Yeah.
1: You know what I'm saying? He ended up getting sentenced to 35 years. Now, this has been so controversial just because there were no black jurors on the jury. It's a black kid. The kid that died was white.
0: Right.
1: Was a white student. And it just... We've seen this time and time again.
0: Exactly. I mean, for me, it's a clear-cut case of prejudice and racism in the Texas judicial system.
1: Mm-hmm.
0: How could you sit up there, first of all, and not have... You're supposed to be judged by a jury of your peers.
1: Yep.
0: That didn't happen. Let's scratch that off. Two, his character was not taken into question. Like, he's an honor student, 3.5, never gotten into any trouble.
1: Mm-hmm.
0: And, you know, again, could the situation have been handled better?
1: Yeah.
0: Absolutely. But... I'm not in that situation. I don't know how I'm gonna react if somebody surround me talking about they finna whoop me. No, y'all not. I'm not finna take no whooping. But it goes to show you, like, 30 seconds of crashing out on each side costs both sides a lot. Cause one kid is life and the other kid is about to do 35 years in jail, which is absolutely ridiculous. Period. Like, I'm not saying he didn't do anything wrong, but 35 years, fam?
1: Yeah.
0: That kid's gonna be close to 50 years old when he gets out of jail, if he have to serve all that time, or even if you have to serve like 80% of it or whatever. But that's just crazy.
1: And you know what's real tricky about this case? In Texas, self-defense laws justify the use of force, including deadly force, if you reasonably fear for your life.
0: Right.
1: So... how can you say that he didn't fear for his life?
0: Yeah, that's
1: they were saying that those guys were much bigger than him, surrounded him.
0: Yeah.
1: You know what I'm saying?
0: He was like, hey. He actually warned them before they even, he say, look, man, don't touch me. Leave me alone. You know? So I don't know, man.
1: It's so many cases where we see
0: it. Bro, it's the times we live in.
1: Who?
0: The dude that just shot the kid. It's the time we living in, man. It's open season.
1: Yeah.
0: Open season, man.
1: So, Chicago, we want to know your thoughts, man. We're going to open our phone lines, 866-885-1075. What's your thoughts on this Carmelo Anthony case?
0: Here's Mariah the Scientist.

0: Hip-hop and R&B, Leon Rogers, Zach Boog, and Chicago, we are sounding off. We're talking about the sentencing that came down yesterday for Carmelo Anthony. Let's go to the phone lines, 866-885-1075. Who this? Where you checking in from?
1: Candy from the South Side.
0: All right, Candy, what's up, baby?
1: What's going on, man? This is horrible, and they keep hollering, let's not make it about race. How can we not make it about race when they made it about race?
0: Yeah.
1: Y'all packed that jury that came in looking at this boy like he was guilty from the color of his skin. This wasn't that. And since when can't I defend myself over people that's causing me bodily harm? I'll tell you when we can't do it, when we look like Carmelo Anthony. That case should have never been tried there, first and foremost. Now, I'm not going to sit here and say, hey, he didn't do anything wrong, so he don't deserve any kind of punishment. But 35 years? Are you kidding me?
0: That's crazy. Yeah.
1: Are you kidding me? We got white kids that cry on the stand that traveled across state lines with rifles, and y'all sent him right on home.
0: Yep.
1: But you send this young black boy to jail for 35 years based on the fact that you guys fear anybody that look like him. No, it's garbage.
0: Man, thanks for your call. Continue to hit us up, y'all. 866-885-1075. It's GCI.

0: GCI, who this? Where you checking in from?
1: Hey, Leon, this is Niecy from the South End.
0: What's going on, baby girl?
1: None. I was calling about this case. The case is pure, it's pure racism. At this point of time right now, this is the time here where we got to come together. And it's always best that we get in those rooms that we say we're afraid of and start making connections. Because as a mom of an African-American boy, this is always my fear. And being young and seeing the eyes becoming, towards my brothers and their peers, I always make sure that I place them in rooms or those rooms that they say we couldn't be entered. And those people that are on their side, I had them on behind my son. So if anything was to ever happen, I had those people at higher up, those connections, because this here is said. We all know that was self-defense. You can't tell me how to defend myself when I'm being threatened. But because of who his parents is and the color of their skin, they get away with too much, and it all boils down to having money.
0: Okay. Yeah, you're right.
1: But now y'all took that, and you took that young man, and now y'all gonna put him in jail, and now it's not gonna go good. It's not right at all. It's not right.
0: Thanks for your call, baby.
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0: 107.5 WGCI, the Shy's number one for hip-hop and R&B, Leon Rodgers. Zach Boog, we're in the building today in Chicago. We are sounding off. What are we talking about, Zach?
1: Breaking news came out that a jury has found Carmelo Anthony guilty of murder in Texas. He is the teen that stabbed the other kid at a track meet, okay, after being physically assaulted, all right? It's been a whole uproar about this because he was tried as an adult and a jury that had no black jurors, and we want to know what Chicago thinks.
0: Let's go to the phone lines, 866-885-1075. Who this?
2: CJ from near Southside. It might not. I would say that it's sad that two kids are losing their life, but when we look at it, would you rather have 58 years when you come out of jail or not be alive? So it's sad. It's unfortunate that the situation happened. Two kids are losing their life. One permanently has lost their life. I want to challenge the black community, because I would like to say, if Carmelo did this to another black boy, would it be getting national coverage? I don't think so, because we hear things like this happen across the country, especially in Chicago, every weekend. I can make a prediction and say 40 are going to be shot every weekend this spring and summer, and about 3 dead because they can't shoot. Are we going to have this uproar? So I'm challenging us to be consistent and actually start caring about the situation when it's not race-based.
0: That's fair. That's a fair perspective.
1: CJ always do this. Appreciate it.
2: Yep, my man.
0: All right, man. Let's continue the conversation on all our social media platforms at WGCI. Hit us up. Coming up, the heavy hitter, Sean Mack, is in the building. He's ready to go. It's GCI.
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0: Hey!
1: And now it's time for my guy.
0: Yeah!
1: Our guy.
0: Yeah!
1: Real guy.
0: Yeah!
1: Affectionately known as
0: the Sue Stealer.
1: Just to have you here to shine, man.
0: Yeah.
1: Let's go.
2: Heavy hitter.

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1: Spread it.
0: Like you out of control. 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Bend it on down, put your face on the floor.

0: in the mix. Hey, don't forget, Lyrical Lemonade Summer Smash presented by Speaker Box. It goes down June 12th through the 14th at SeatGeek Stadium. Lil Uzi Vert, Chief Keef, Sexy Red, G Herbo, Playboy Cardi, Lil Baby, Big X, The Plug, Baby Keem, and more. 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
1: Yeah.
0: Let's get back to the mix, man. It's the heavy hitter, Sean Mack. Let's go, bro.

0: dead wrong. Now, I ain't saying Shorty shouldn't face some penalties, but y'all got it dead wrong giving this 18, 19 year old kid, he's probably 19 now, 35 years in jail. You know? Was it something that could have been avoided? Maybe. I don't know. I wasn't in the situation. I wasn't there when somebody was trying to jump on me. You know what I'm saying? 2, 3, 4 people bigger than me. For all I wanted to do was get out of the rain. I wasn't there. But at the same time, man, 35 years. Man, 5, 6, maybe 10 with the possibility of parole at 5. But you took this kid's life away. 35 years. And I don't think you gave him a fair trial. You're supposed to be judged by a jury of his peers, but from what I heard, there were no black people on the jury. But, you know, it's expected. It's expected from y'all, but y'all got it wrong. Y'all got it totally wrong, dead-ass wrong. You got to live with that. I hope they appeal it, and I hope something comes from this. I hope Black America stands up and puts pressure on Texas to retry this or get something, get an amendment to this or something. You know what I'm saying? Because if the roles were reversed, it'd be 4 black boys going to jail right now. Well, 3 black boys and one of them just passed, and they'd be like, he got what he deserved because they tried to jump on him. Y'all got it wrong, Texas. Bottom line, sit your goofy ass down.
1: 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It's Leon's Goofy Ass People Award on 107.5 GCI.
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1: Chicago, we have a high of 88 degrees, a low of 67 degrees. Right now, it's a partly cloudy 78 degrees.
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1: All right, Chicago, coming up, the prayer of the day is on the way, and the title is Don't Act Surprised Now. You know what was on there.

0: 107.5 WGCI, the Shy's number one hip hop and R&B. It's your boy Zach Boog. It's time for the prayer of the day. And dear Lord, today I just want you to be with everybody who gets to the register and start guessing. You know what I'm talking about. You knew you start checking your car. You knew what was on that car before you grabbed that basket. Lord, give us the strength to check our balance before it's our turn and stop acting shocked when it says insufficient funds. You know the funds were not sufficient and you was hoping your bank would give you a little overdraft leeway to go ahead and get it and you pay it back later. But no, figure it out before you get up there, because then you got to act surprised. Oh yeah, this card, I think this must be my old card. Yeah, try this one. That one didn't work.
1: Damn well, yeah.
0: Let me try this. No, it might be this card. No, it's not the card. It's the account. I pray for you this summer, and that embarrassment doesn't happen to you. This we ask in your mighty name. Amen.
1: Amen. Amen. Amen.
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0: 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Coming up, man. He's dropping through. He coming through town on the 19th, man. We got Dave Chappelle tickets, man.
1: Yeah.
0: Yeah, right here. It's GCI.

0: 107.5 WGCI, the Shy's number one for hip-hop and R&B. Leon Rogers, Zach Bug. And it's time to talk about what we learned today. Zach, I learned people fired up about this Carmelo Anthony stuff.
1: Yeah, man, it was breaking news that a jury found Carmelo Anthony guilty of murder in Texas. Yeah. You know, I learned today that a lot of people have a lot to say, and it rightfully so. And I don't think we should shut up about it.
0: No.
1: I really don't. For this kid to be tried as an adult at 17 years old, the incident happened when he was 17. Like you said, he's 19 now. And get 35 years is ridiculous.
0: It just goes to show me that nothing has changed. It's still the same thing. You know, now it seems like they're getting more bolder and bolder with it. I mean, just even we saw on the news today that somebody burnt a cross
1: in Grant Park.
0: I
1: saw that, yeah.
0: What are we doing?
1: Yeah, we're taking steps back.
0: What are we doing?
1: Absolutely.
0: It's irritating. It pisses you off. You know what I'm saying? But then, you know, when you say something, you're the angry black man and you're the angry black woman. But we got a right to be hostile, man. Yeah. People being persecuted, like Public Enemy say.
1: Absolutely, man. For real. I don't think there's nothing wrong with being angry right now.
0: The Carmelo Anthony stuff is really throwing my day off.
1: Mm-hmm.
0: 35 years. It had to be some punishment. A life was lost. I understand that 100%. Mm-hmm. And prayers to that kid's family who lost a life. Nobody deserves to die over an altercation about getting out of the rain. But 35 years?
1: And there was just no remorse. You know what I'm saying? It could have been a lesser charge of manslaughter. But when you say murder, it's like somebody...
0: He woke up
1: that day thinking, I'm going to do that. And that wasn't it.
0: Damn.
1: That's tough.
0: All right, man. Hey, listen, we got tickets to see Dave Chappelle at the United Center June 19th. 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It's brought to you by Live Nation. But the 10th caller, 866-885-1075. You got them right now. It's GCI.
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1: Today we're looking at a high of 91 degrees, tonight a low of 70. Right now, sunny skies at 83 degrees. It's GCI.
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0: 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That's going to do it for us today.
1: Yes.
0: Our girl Angela Yee is up next. Remember, don't forget, keep listening to WGCI throughout the day for your chance to win tickets, money, whatever. We always giving away something.
2: We got you.
0: We got you, man. Hey, we'll see you tomorrow morning. 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Same bat time, same bat channel. 6 a.m. to 10 a.m. right here on 107.5 WGCI.

0: Red James, 33 chains, 33. 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
1: hit fire,
0: top off, yeah. That's a liability,
1: big
0: hit the gas, boosting my adrenaline.

0: darling. 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
1: Prom ain't what it used to be.
0: Maybach, everything.
1: What?
0: Like, what the hell? When I was younger, it was Range Rovers and stretch limos and stuff like that. But we got
1: Maybach? Y'all wasn't playing. Who did she go with?
0: My wife. She went with her boyfriend. His name Lauren.
1: Okay. Oh, so you like her boyfriend? He cool?
0: Yeah, he cool. They good kids. They mind their business. They got a job, everything. You know, they just, they doing what real kids do. Like, they not trying to be adults. Mm-hmm. At a young age and everything, so.
1: Well, I know you're so happy that's over with, that whole prom situation. I can't. Can you please send me her dress and everything so we can post it with this?
0: Oh, yeah, I got you. Just send me your information so I can.
1: Yeah, DM it to me right now, and I'm going to post it with this when we put this up. Because people need to see what this dress look like. I need to see this Maybach. I need to see all of it.
0: All right, no problem. I got you.
1: All right, thank you.
0: All right, have a good day.
1: You too. Well, that was Shine a Light, 800-292-5150, in case you couldn't get through. Now, Kim, yes. I got to ask you this, because, you know, Paul Pierce always has the most interesting takes.
2: That's what we're calling them? Interesting?
1: Takes on his podcast. And I want to talk about what he had to say about how streaming and social media is making it so expensive when it comes to dating. He's never seen the price as inflated as it is now, and I want to see if you agree.
2: Okay, I can't do this anymore.
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3: Man, this is horrible. 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
3: 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Now, I'm not going to sit here and say, hey, he didn't do anything wrong, so he don't deserve any kind of punishment. But 35 years? Are you kidding me?
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cause they feel some guilt, and that's how your soul get fulfilled. Handing out turkeys on camera inside of your hood, then you go back to the hills. 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Difference between niggas and getting you out of your deal and letting you out of your

Ice and chill, damn. 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These

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19: Traffic.
20: On the inbound Stevenson, traffic is sluggish from Harlem on up to Pulaski. Dan Ryan now backs up to 47th in those local lanes. If you're hopping on the outbound side of the Bishop Ford, we have delays approaching 159th, and that's because of road work. I'm Braisha, and that's your latest total traffic.
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23: 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Number 3, yeah. 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

0: news.
1: This is the news that relates to you. These stories are flying under the radar.
2: All right, it's Way Up with Angela Yee. I'm here with Kim Osorio. We were just talking behind the scenes as we're getting ready for this under the radar story. And this is about Carmelo Anthony and him being sentenced to 35 years. Yes, he's been found guilty of murder for stabbing a classmate. And I mean, it's just a sad story. Carmelo Anthony is now staring down 35 years for fatally stabbing another athlete. This was at a high school track meet. So this is in Texas. Mm-hmm. And basically it was a rival team during a high school meet. And the two of them got into it. Now, what his defense was claiming was self-defense during a confrontation with Austin Metcalf. This was in stadium bleachers last year. People testified, and a lot of the people that testified were students who described there was an argument, a heated exchange, because Carmelo Anthony would not leave a tent that belonged to the opposing team. Now, just for letting you know what happened, Carmelo Anthony, who is now 19, did not testify at that trial. He was 17 at the time. And only his mother took the stand during the sentencing phase, saying that her son was sorry, asking for their mercy. But a lot of this played out, and on social media it also played out, because Carmelo Anthony is black, Metcalf was white, and lawyers on both sides have said that this tragedy had nothing to do with race, because it is a tragedy.
3: Right.
2: We do want to say that. It's unfortunate, like awful, that 18 years old. But what happened was several schools were competing. Now, Carmelo Anthony sat under the Memorial High School tent that was in the bleachers. They told him to leave, according to witnesses, and that's when there was a confrontation. Metcalf did shove Carmelo. So now, according to the prosecutors, you don't get to meet a shove with a stab, especially if you provoke the shove. And they said this case is about accountability. What kind of community do you want to live in? Just a sad case all around, Kim.
3: It's horrible. I mean, I think it's another example where we see the criminal justice system just unfairly treat defendants. I think it's just a sad situation all around.
2: You know, Ben Crump, Attorney Crump, posted two Texas cases, two different outcomes. Casey Allison at 17 stabbed a classmate and was found not guilty of murder and got 10 years. Carmelo Anthony, 17, stabbed a classmate and was found guilty of murder and got 35 years. So just really, really sad situation all around. Mm-hmm. Now here is Carmelo's mother speaking on threats that the family has received.
4: Whatever you think, what happened between Carmelo and the Metcalf boys, my three younger children, my husband, and I didn't do anything to deserve to be threatened, harassed, and lied about. The lies and false accusations that have been said about us, especially over the past week, has been overwhelming.
2: Now, his mother, Kayla Hayes, was yelling racist and biased through the passenger window of the car as she left amongst the protesters that were outside of the court. There were a lot of black supporters who gathered ahead of the verdict in the murder trial. And they're saying that this outcome was, he was the victim of racism, because at 17 years old, we've seen similar situations and a whole different outcome. Well, not saying that there shouldn't be accountability, but across the board, he was definitely treated differently than a similar situation.
3: I didn't see the jury, right? And mm-hmm. So I'd be curious to know if he was, you know, if the case was tried in front of a jury of his peers.
2: All right. Well, that is your Under the Radar. Now, we do have the Way Up Mix for you at the top of the hour. It's also a Wealth Wednesday. So Ronnie and Lamar Tyler are going to be joining us. They are the founders of Traffic Sales and Profit. They're also a couple. And we're going to hear how they got there and about all the people that they've helped. It's Way Up.
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2: Hey, it's Angela Yee. 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
9: Traffic.
10: Good news on the tri-state. The stall northbound at 127th has cleared out of the way. Still bad news on 8094 westbound. The rollover crash continues to partially block the right lane before Clay. Heavy again from Broadway over to Kennedy. Outbound on the Ford from the Ryan to 8094 at 20 minutes. I'm Kevin Henry. That's your latest total traffic.
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8: 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You'd hear those records and they just felt good to you. Or like, I'll never forget, like, Queen's Another One Bites the Dust used to play on the black stations as well as the pop stations and the rock stations. So to me, that's just like when music was just so good that like it just broke down partitions. And I think that it's starting to do that again. And I love and commend pop music for that. It's just good to see that like good music is now floating to the top of like the charts, and that's the way it's always supposed to be. 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
4: 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It's your boy Lil Durk. 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Let's get it.
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7: 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Invite the drug dealer. 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She wanna be famous.

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7: Traffic. There's a little bit of crowding on northbound Usaba Lakeshore Drive around Soldier Field up to Monroe. In on the Kennedy, you're slow Cumberland to Harlem and around Kimball to Augusta, 52 in from O'Hare, outbound 37 minutes. The Ikes, heavy inbound Mannheim to Harlem. Stevenson's clear on the inbound trip, outbound 33 minutes with congestion California to Pulaski. I'm Deb Snyder, and that's your latest total traffic.
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3: 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Now, I'm not going to sit here and say, hey, he didn't do anything wrong, so he don't deserve any kind of punishment. 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Are you kidding me?
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1: You know, I have to say I'm a little bit of an old school at heart. 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They're like, you have to listen, Gma, to the song. 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So it's definitely some Taylor Swift happening around me going on. And she's super cool. 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So she's dope. I like ASAP Rocky. I like ASAP Ferg too. So yeah, there's a lot of things I'm into.
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3: Here's the last word on Way Up with Angela Yee.
0: What's up? It's Way Up with Angela Yee. I'm here with Kim Osorio.
4: What's going on?
0: Happy Wednesday. Okay, you know what we're doing tonight?
4: It's watching the Knicks.
0: And also watching Wu-Tang at halftime. Why am I so excited for that?
4: But you don't get to see the halftime show, right?
0: I'm sure it's going to be online.
4: It's going to be all over online. But I mean, like,
0: that's
4: in
0: how
4: the
0: we're
4: moment.
0: Gonna see it. No, I'm not going to be there present. Yeah. I wasn't there when Donald Trump
4: got booed.
0: You
4: didn't have $500,000 for the courtside seats?
0: No, and nobody gave me any. Okay. But anyway, so make sure y'all check that out. Again, thank you for Wealth Wednesday's guest today, Lamar and Ronnie Tyler. They are the co-founders of Traffic, Sales, and Profit. Their conference is coming up June 18th to the 20th at Hotel at Avalon in Alpharetta, Georgia. You can go to TSPLiveTickets.com if you want to check that out. Kim, good luck to us tonight.
4: Go Knicks. That's it.
0: All right. Well, y'all, we will be checking in tomorrow. I'm going to be watching the game at my coffee shop. Coffee uplifts people. Anybody who wants to come through, definitely feel free to come and hang out with us and watch the game. This is your show, so you have the last word.
5: Hey, Angela Yee. This is Lorelai Kerr. 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I just finished reading your biography, and I think you are absolutely amazing. You're doing a great job.
3: Going way up,
2: turn up
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9: Traffic.
10: Hi, Snorri inbound. Stop and go. Manheim to Ridgeland. Stevenson outbound slow. Ashland to Central. Stop and go. Dan Ryan inbound. 35th to Burn Interchange. A crash reported at Taylor. 95th to Burn Interchange. 20 minutes. Heavy traffic. I-57 outbound. 99th to 111th. Bishop Ford outbound. Bobby and Woods to 159th. I'm Tom Beck, and that's your latest total traffic.
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0: 107.5 WGCI, the Shy's number one for hip hop and R&B, live with Tone Capone. All right, man. I'm officially jealous of everybody right now. I'm jealous. Yep. It is a great day outside, and I am in the studio. This is where it gets my jealousy. I'm looking at y'all right now because we can see out, and I can see the lakefront. I can see downtown Michigan Avenue. I can see it. Everybody's outside. And I'm jealous. Man, shout out to everybody riding in town right now, man. Enjoy that good weather. All right, man. Not to make the show away, but we got to get this out, man. The Carmelo Anthony situation. It's a young man that got 35 years for stabbing another young man who happened to be a white man, white young boy. And now he was charged, that Carmelo Anthony, the guy that did it, he was charged as a
1: adult.
0: Now, it happened during a track meet, and it was an altercation. Now, the thing with this is, well, it gets a little tricky. You're supposed to be tried by a jury, it appears. Not one black person on that jury. Now, does he deserve what looks like is to go to jail for some time, but 35 years?

0: Come on, man. That's not. It's 2026. Come on. Come on, man. We know how this goes. Now, I'm not saying all white people are racist. I'm not saying that. But I am saying white people that live in small towns, sometimes they, I don't know. It's a little tricky down there. When you don't have to deal with any black people, you don't really see any. Think you're going to get a fair trial with all white? It's tough. It's a tough one right there. Tough. We're going to light the show up, man. You know, coming up inside the 3 o'clock hour, we got Capone's Conversation and more joints next on GCI.
1: All right, class, tell me about your weekend. Leo?
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Yes, you. When you see flashing lights on the roadside, change lanes and slow down. Let's keep emergency responders, road crews, and other drivers safe. Move over. It's the law, and it is not a game. 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

0: hip hop in R&B. Live with Tall Capone. What's happening, Chicago? All right, it's time for Capone's conversation. I know you guys are going to say something crazy. I know my people, man. 866-885-1075. 866-885-1075. Check in with me on this. How do you break up with somebody? Do you, A, start an argument? Do you B, ghost them? Or you tell them to their face, like, yo, this not working out. I'm not feeling this no more. I can't do it. All right, which one? You pick an argument? You ghost them or tell them to their face? 866-885-1075. 866-885-1075. Check in. It's GCI. Yeah.
1: Everybody just listen.
2: The Nissan Rogue. 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
1: What?
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4: Traffic.
5: Crash on the outbound Ryan at Canalport. Cleared. Still got one on the right shoulder down at 83rd. In all, 32 minutes from the Burn interchange to 95th. I-57 slow to Halstead, 17 to I-80. The outbound 4 taking 22 to 80-94. Delays all the way down to 159th. I'm Kevin Henry, and that's your latest total traffic.
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Some entertainment news, unfortunate news. When you hear about kids getting in trouble and violence involved, it's always unfortunate. And we're going to say a little something about the Carmelo Anthony situation, a 19-year-old boy that was sentenced to 35 years. He killed a young man, a white young man, in Texas and got 35 years. We'll talk about it next. GCI.

0: All right, Carmelo Anthony, a young man being charged as an adult, killed another young man, white man. Killed him, got 35 years. And everybody's wondering why he didn't have a jury of his peers. No black people on the jury, and he got 35 years? Crazy.
1: Shawty made that cap, she don't need no applause. High fashion, like Goyard, G-Wagon, or the Rover. I put some ice on you, cause

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Okay, I'm talking to the driver. Yes, you, friend. Makeup, food, that text message all can wait. Okay, set your phone down to do not disturb or go hands-free. Drop it and drive. It's not a game. From your friends at WGCI.

Okay, this is for the driver. Yes, you. Weren't you just complaining about the road needing work? Well, let's help the crews working on the potholes and keep them safe by avoiding distractions, following the signs, and slowing down when you drive through a work zone. Respect the zone. It's not a game.

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1: Jimmy, baby.
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1: Fake you, yeah. A fool, that's what I don't like. A snitch, that's what I don't like.

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He claims Diddy sexually assaulted him at a party when he was a minor under the guise of helping him with his acting career. Woo. They say Diddy's got over 100 lawsuits, civil lawsuits against him. Man, he gonna

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1: Pop that thing, let it clap, let it clap. Ride this, or you sit on my
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1: Random cheese, let me see that. Shake that, like you out of control. That thing till your throat gets sore. Bend it on down, put your face on the floor. That till your legs can't stand. High freak, put the word in a hand.

Look, cousin, I'm checking in with you on this stormy Wednesday. But I'm here. I made it, man. Be safe out there, cuzzo. Drive safe. Them trees is everywhere, man. Please, again, be safe. Let's get my show started with this Tams. One of my favorite songs out right now, for sure. What you need, GCI. Let's go.

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Brian Hennessy out celebrating Black Music Month. Join Tone Capone and WGCI DJs for Hennessy Happy Hours all month long. Next week, June 17th, St. Patrick's, 15022 Lincoln in Dalton. Enjoy Hennessy cocktails. You could possibly win $250 and your shot at Chris Brown and Usher tickets. This is sponsored by Hennessy, made for more, must be 21 and older. Enjoy Hennessy responsibly. For all the details, go to WGCI.com/happy hour. Leon Thomas, Chris Brown, Mutt, GCI.

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it makes it harder to stop in time, and you can have big consequences. No need to speed. You'll get there, okay? It's not a game. It's from your friends at WGCI.